0: home. Tipper Records became known locally for its vintage atmosphere and collection of records and physical media. The new Legacy location is expected to open sometime in June. And it was a close call for an Okotoks teen who was walking on the sidewalk last Friday when an SUV struck her. Leah LaRocque, the girl's aunt, was walking with her. She says her niece went backwards over the hood, hitting her face on the car before landing in the grass.
1: As he got out of the car, he still had his phone in his left hand. I don't think he even realized that he had hit her.
0: LaRocque says the driver only stopped when her son flagged him down. Her niece got 52 stitches in her forehead. To read more on these stories, go to highriveronline.com. In other news, Danielle Smith shuffled her cabinet this morning, saying the changes are tied to economic growth, healthcare, community safety, and affordability. Canadian aid workers are heading to Congo as part of the Ebola outbreak response, while Ontario's Minister of Health confirms a patient who recently traveled to East Africa is being tested for the disease. And the U.S. Attorney's Office says a Canadian citizen living in the States has been charged with voting illegally since 2008.
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0: Tonight's partly cloudy, becoming clear overnight with low of 3 and risk of frost. Sunny tomorrow, becoming cloudy with a chance of showers and risk of thunderstorm in the afternoon and high of 21. Saturday is sunny with a high of 24.
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Maroney and Kenny Chesney, you had to be there on 99.7 Sun Country. Good morning. It's Candace filling in for Kevin Wallace. How you doing? Coming up this morning, keep listening for that Duck Duck Jeep cue to text. That, of course, is your chance to win a 2026 Jeep Cherokee from your Alberta Jeep.

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We are 1 month away from summer. June 21st, the official first day. Celebrate this weekend. Here's Dean Brody.

top, I never lie, 99.7 Sun Country. It's Candace from the home stretch filling in for Kevin today. Weekday afternoons on the home stretch, we do a segment called What's Happening in Entertainment. So we're going to do it next. First, Cody Johnson, here's The Fall.

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Ella Langley, Be Her. That song is such an earworm. So good. She's going to be performing at Cowboys Music Festival during the Stampede. James Barker Band's going to be at Nashville North. Here's On the Water.

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It's Candace from the home stretch filling in for Kevin. 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So we're going to do it next. Jordan Davis, turn this truck around.

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safe place to break on 99.7 South Country. It's Candace Johnson with you. Kevin's going to be back next week, and with Kevin comes all of his contests and prizes, including movie night out with Landmark Cinemas every Wednesday, Thursday, and Friday morning. Here's Alan Jackson and Gone Country.

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1: Yeah.

0: or with risk of frost. Sunny tomorrow before clouds roll in the afternoon with a 30% chance of showers, high of 25. And clear skies Sunday with a high of 26.
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0: time zone am I on? What country am I in?
1: It doesn't matter. It's 5 o'clock somewhere.
0: It's always on 5 in Margaritaville, come to think of it.
1: Yeah, I heard that.
0: You've been there, haven't you?
1: Yes, sir.
0: I've seen your boat there.

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